0: 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If you calculate the specific trajectory of your stripe acceleration diziferous by the square root of your rebounce, your vertical situation indicator, and your striposonic spring inertia should ricochet your hydrolific fuselage into an accelerometric deorbit. Any questions?
1: When do I get to learn the whooping whooper whooper?
0: Looper bounce. The whoop-de-dooper, loop-de-looper, alley-ooper bounce. The more you try, the more you fly, and that's what really counts. And the whoop-de-dooper, loop-de-looper, alley-ooper bounce. Now you swing your legs up high, and you twist your tail in tight. Wind up all your springs, and with your eyes fixated straight ahead, you let it all loose.
2: Ваше семейное радио.
3: Ваше семейное радио.
2: Ваша ребячая республика.
4: 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И я хочу вам сказать следующее. 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
5: Свобода, равенство, детство!

0: Johnny sure was a pain in the neck.
1: Yippee, yippee-o, of us he nearly made a wreck. Yippee, yippee-o.
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1: fully grown.
0: 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Has he not crossed the seven seas?
1: Yes, seven seas at least.
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